0: Oh.
1: When did you return to the fold?
0: Kit, please.
1: Yeah. Tell Judge Rossiter I'd like to see him.
0: Kit, I tried to get you on the phone a few minutes ago.
1: I'd like to speak to your father, Diane.
0: He's at the courthouse. He left early this morning.
1: All right. I'll speak to him then.
0: Wait.
1: What for?
0: I want you to give me a chance to explain about last night.
1: Some other time.
0: No. You're not leaving here until you've let me explain.
1: Now, look, Diane.
0: Don't be a fool, kid. I'm not Hope Schuyler. I hate the living sight of Tony Pierce.
1: Sure.
0: You've got to believe me. I went a little crazy yesterday. I saw Lee Dale in the morning. She told me that you were going to be married.
1: She told you?
0: I stopped thinking. Oh, kid, I've been in love with you for years. I've never shown it, but I hoped it. And then that girl, in less than 3 months...
1: Now, what's that got to do with Tony Pierce?
0: I hated you, kid. I wanted to hurt you. Anything, so long as it would destroy you.
1: What about that crook, Diane?
0: There was only one way. Your career. I knew you would never finish the case against Tony if it meant disgracing my father. So I called Tony, and I told him that I would be willing to let you suspect me of being Hope Schuyler. And I told him why.
1: But last night at Lock Lodge, you denied it.
0: I lost my nerve. I realized what a vicious thing I was doing. And then when you asked Tony and me about Lee Dale...
1: You knew she'd been kidnapped.
0: No. No, all I knew was that Tony was sure you'd come there. I didn't know why.
1: Yeah.

Death and the Maiden by Franz Schubert, sung by Natalie Stutzman. Now on to another Schubert song. This one is entitled Der Wanderer, or The Wanderer. And again, you will recognize the theme as being used in Schubert's famous Wanderer fantasy. The contralto is Natalie Stutzman. The pianist is Inger Södergren.

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0: Kanse. 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
1: The history of the Indian.

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welcome death and darkness.

0: Frankie Lyman and the Teenagers from Harlem, 1956, with an eternal question that became a number one R&B hit. Why do fools fall in love? Although doo-wop on records and radio allowed black and white audiences to hear each other, social separation remained. Dion, who frequented the Apollo Theater in Harlem and eventually would perform there, brought black doo-wop star Frankie Lyman back to his white Bronx neighborhood and was met with resistance. Still in his own journey from the hood outward, Dion found ways to create his doo-wop sound before he set foot on a stage.
1: To me, doo-wop is street music. It's like the rap of the 50s. You know, we didn't need instruments. So, you know, a guy on the bass, you know, come up with a bass line. A guy did a tenor, you know, a horn line. And, you know, and we just, it was like homemade music on the corner. And we'd bang on bottles and car fenders and, you know, and cardboard boxes just to get some rhythm going and snapping. And, you know, it was just what I would do was I'd go down to the Apollo Theater. When I heard the horn section, you know, I'd come running back to the Bronx. I'd say, do this. I'd make up horn lines.

0: yells out to me, sweetheart.
1: Welcome back. It's World Cafe. We're hanging out with American Football. Their latest album, LP4, fantastic. And I've got another live performance from the stage here in Philadelphia. Here's Blood on My Blood from American Football.